0: Before you go, there's something I want you to have.
1: Oh, it's beautiful. But wait a minute, isn't this...
0: Yeah, yes it is.
1: But I thought the old lady dropped it into the ocean in the air.

0: Vive Radio, donde vive tu música.
1: As for money and get advice, as for advice, get money twice. I'm from the dirty, but that Chico nice. Y'all call it a moment, I call it life.